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0: 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I'm Lauren Brenner Curly.
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2: Before tonight's edition of the Rocks Files begins, I want to share a little about how this program came to be. About a year ago, Bill Stallings told me he had been diagnosed with terminal cancer. It was difficult news, but Bill carried himself with incredible grace, humor, honesty, and strength throughout the last year of his life. We spoke often at the station not only about radio and music, but about mortality, meaning, and how differently life feels when death is no longer an abstraction, but something you know is approaching. During one of those conversations, I asked Bill if he would consider recording a final Rocks Files program, a show that could air after his passing. Bill agreed. What you're about to hear is part of that project, which he entitled The Last Show. 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Thank you, Bill. And now, the last show, The Rocks Files.
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5: 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And now, here is your host, music mixologist, fun butler, and crabby old sexy guy, Bill Stallings. His passion is sharing music with you.

Good evening and welcome. As I get ready to do this particular show, this is the last show, quote unquote. I am recording this on the first day of January 2026, at least the first hour. I plan on recording a show that they can play after I'm gone. At least I was asked to do that, so I'm going to do that. It's almost a little bit morbid or macabre, however you want to look at it, but I look at it as a chance to be able to play some of my favorites or portray some of the feelings that I've had through music, where it's hard to say in words. Music tells it all, and that's how I've been able to present music for the last 15 years on the Rocks Files radio show, and I was so blessed to be able to do it on KSVY here in Sonoma, California, and I am forever grateful for that opportunity. So without much further ado, I guess I'll talk in a little bit in between stuff, but I have some music that I've picked out, and we'll see how it goes, all right? We might as well start at the end of the beginning with the beginning of the end of the day.

first song that completely blew me away when I first heard Spock's Beard with Neil Morris, Nick DiVirgili on drums, from the Spock's Beard 5, released right around the year 2000, At the End of the Day. Kind of says it all. Let's finish it up.

what you do, not what you say. Keep that in mind for the rest of your life. By the way, I may not have made it clear. If you are listening to this last Rocks Files radio show, that means I have gone from this plane of existence. I was diagnosed with esophageal cancer in the summer of 2025, and I've been dealing with it ever since. But my love for music and sharing it, I have this opportunity to do. And I'm doing it. So at the end of the day, just keep me in mind.

the hands of time. Let us soar this week. Oh, come on. Let us stop the hands of time. Yeah, yeah. Let us soar this week. Off the sea.

Sounds real good, let us soar. The sweet will come on, let us start. Hands of time, let us soar. The sweet will come on, let us stop.

Yes, during the next 4 hours, you will hear a lot of the same artists at some point. I'm not sure exactly where I'm going. It's an unscripted show. I don't have anything written down. However, this is the last Rocks Files radio show that is being recorded at this point in time. I'm doing an hour at a time. I'm feeling pretty good tonight. As I said, it's the 1st of January at this point. I'm in the studio, came to do some public service announcements, and I said, well, let's start this last show, shall we? I know, but, you know, I want to thank you. I want to thank you for listening throughout the entire years, and if there's anything I can relay, it's through the music, okay? We heard Fade Away there, Todd Rundgren, along with The Wheel, Let Me Off the Wheel of Karma. I am off the wheel of karma. Hopefully I'm on the right side of everything. We heard Spock's Beard with, I'm sorry, Kenny Loggins and Jim Messina from The Motherlode. Such a beautiful album. I love that one, too. One of the shorter songs on it called Keep Me in Mind. And we started off the hour with At the End of the Day, Spock's Beard with Neil Morris and Nick DeVirgili. And it's a really good lineup until he left the band in 2003, went on to form several others. We'll hear more music from him throughout the shows, too. And some other specific things. I'm not sure, as I said, where I'm going. As I said, I'm only doing this an hour at a time, so we'll take it from there. This is a song I love. I mean, another one of those Neil Morris songs, but it's not from any of his progressive releases. It's from a solo release, and he's done several of those. This one actually came out in 2018, I want to say. There's no date on it, but it's close. Neil Morris, Life and Times, and You Make Me Feel Like a Wave on the Ocean.

one of the most beautiful songs ever. When I first heard it, fell in love, and I feel the same way every time I hear this song as the first time I heard it. Just beautiful. David Crosby, Traction in the Rain. And a couple from Neil Morris, Love Shot an Arrow, and Like a Wave on the Ocean. About time we getting out, so I better move on, so to speak. I want to thank KSBY 91.3 for letting me do this for the last 15 years. And I love each and every one of the people that work here. And all my listeners. You've been great. Moving on. I guess a

Rod Argent, Colin Bloomstone, 2015 Zombies release. Can't get any more positive than that one, huh? I've moved on. I'm moving on. I've moved on. And hopefully I'm in a better place than I was. Even though I love the place that I was, we all got to leave sometime now, don't we? And I have this opportunity to record a last show. This is the first hour of the last show. My name is Bill Stallings. I've been here working or volunteering my time mostly for the last 15 years. I have two shows, Tasty Nuggets, which I revamped in 2017. So that's been going on almost 10 years. And Rock's

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Through music, we feel that's how I try to relay my shows and present my shows with music, especially how I'm feeling that night. And the many shows that I recorded over the years or that I've presented, broadcasted on KSVY, I know they're in the archives, and I know you'll hear plenty of them over the next couple of years on a Saturday night. Because no one wants to come here in here on a Saturday night and do a live show anyway. So you might as well, you know, play all my old stuff. All right. Thank you very much. I'm going to leave you on. This is the first hour of the last show, and I'm going to leave you with a song called Thank You by a group called China Crisis, one of my favorite bands out of the 80s that came from England. They were like a Steely Dan modern rock type of a band. But actually, this particular cut came out in the mid-90s. Kind of a lost track, but I'll see you next hour when I record it, whenever that may be, and hopefully I'll be here for a little while longer. As I said, this is the 1st of January. I'll give you the day and whatever when I record the second hour. Until then, once again, thank you, thank you, thank you, thank you, thank you, thank you. I love you, and thank you, thank you, thank you. See you sometime. Thank you, Ronnie. Thank you, Bob.

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2: Well, kids, welcome to the second hour of the last show. My name is Bill Stallings. This is the Rocks Files radio program. I recorded the first hour of the last show maybe about 2 or 3 weeks ago. Today is Tuesday, January 13th, 2026. I'm feeling good today, so I decided to put an hour together, and why not? You know, when you think about if you're going to die or not, we're all going to die. However, when you know that your time is almost up, it's a different feeling. You know, you have a lot of mixed emotions, a lot of things going around in your head, and a lot of feelings that are happening inside of you. So what I've planned to do and what I really wanted to do for this show is just play a lot of the music that has touched me throughout the years. Music that has stuck with me, music that has really meant something to me. So that's what we're going to try and do. The first hour was filled with some of those great songs. We're going to start this hour off with a song that, you know, especially if you're a sports fan. Now, I've been a Cleveland Browns fan all my life. You can empathize with me, or you can say, oh, that's just too bad. And a Cleveland Indians fan, for that matter. And in 1964, my father took me to the last Cleveland Browns championship game, which was right before the Super Bowl started. So it was the last championship game, and the next year was the Super Bowl. The Browns beat the Colts in the championship game that year, and then the next year the Super Bowl started. The Browns have not been back to the Super Bowl in all those years. That's like 60 years already. Oh, Lord. But in any event, the song that I'm going to play is a song that came out in 1975, 75, 76. I should know this off heart. I should know this by heart. But it's a song by one of my favorite artists, and we're going to hear a lot of music from the artists I really enjoy. And this song is about winning. Evidently, every time there was an important game, I played this song on the radio. And it's always been my anthem, so to speak, as far as, come on, team, let's go. All we need is just one victory.

0: should have been a song that was played in every stadium. Just give us just one victory. I'm still waiting for that. Guess it's too late now. Hopefully I'll have a good seat up in the sky someplace. Just give us one victory and we are on our way. Alrighty then.
1: Three.
0: Count it off for me now. All looking for the change. Not in your pocket either. We are Voices of the Valley, KSVY, on the last Rock Spiles radio show.

through music, we feel Rock Files, the last show. Neil Morris, and it's all about the change. It's all about the music and the lyrics. And it's all about love because it's everything.

apologize for any and everything that I ever did that hurt anybody. From the best album of the decade of the 90s, The Posies, from Dear 23, Apollo G. And in front of that, It's Everything. And that is Love. Time to say goodbye.

The Dan. Definitely one of my favorite bands of all time. Or duos, or artists, whatever you want to call them. That's from the Asia album. The Black Cow. And Everything You Did. From the Royal Scam. I also heard in there XTC with Boarded Up, No More Shows. This is the last Rock Smiles radio show. And Say Goodbye, Michael Stanley Band. That's a Kevin Rowley song. Now I'm going to ask the question, baby, who loves you? You know I do. I love you. And I never will stop loving you. And with that, I want to thank Ronnie for giving me the idea to do this show.

I love that. I worked at a record store anyway before that. And no, I didn't. That was actually the first time I worked at a record store. But I enjoyed it immensely. You know, being around music is what it's all about. And I remember when I first heard that song, Another World, that was the first time Joe Jackson really got on my radar. I mean, I knew who he was before. It's Different for Girls, a couple of the songs. But this Night and Day album that came out just blew me away completely. And Another World, I couldn't stop playing it in the record store. After one of the guys played it, I said, "Who is that? What is that?" He goes, "Oh, that's the new Joe Jackson album." I said, "Oh, man, that's cool." We heard, speaking of cool, though, a group called Morphine. Unfortunately, they only lasted for about 10 years. Their leader, Mark Sandman, passed away in the year 2000, and they started recording right around 1990, 1991. That's on their greatest hits, You Speak My Language. No one knows, what is he talking about? That's usually probably what everyone says when they listen to my show. What's he talking about anyway? Martha, tell me. We heard Chicago, another band, you know, that I really liked at first, and then they kind of like got into that lovey-dovey thing in the late 70s and 80s. And then they figured out, hey, that's not really what's happening. Bill Chaplin joined the band for a little bit and really turned them around and made them start to rock again. 90 Degrees and Freezing actually comes from Chicago 30, XXX, 2004. And one of my favorite songs from that. And, you know, who knows where I'm at? Heaven, hell, either way. It's 90 degrees or it's freezing. But it's a beautiful thing. And Who Loves You, Baby? Fee Waybill, another one of those artists that is quite unique, quite entertaining, and I always have loved his lyrics. My name is Bill. This is the last Rocks Files radio show, and I want to thank you for hanging out and listening with me tonight. I have other things to say, but all of a sudden I went blank, so I'm not going to worry about it at this point in time. All I'm going to say is that, you know, we each have our lives, and we look back on our lives and we think, well, what could I have changed? What could I have done better? Should I have made that turn or that decision? The thing of it is, we made the right decision. No matter what we did, it was the right decision for our lives and our souls. At least that's what I believe. I believe my soul's journey was what it was, what it had to be, all the ups and downs, all the pain and the joy and the wins and the losses and everything else. That's what life is, and our soul's journey is kind of planned in advance. I don't know. All I know is that those are the things that I was supposed to go through, addiction, everything else, and maybe I was supposed to pass on this way too. So all I'm going to leave you with this hour, on the second hour, is a song that's got great lyrics, and it kind of like says what I'm talking about. This comes from the Innocence and Danger release from the Neil Morris Band, and that's just the way it had to be.

So think about that. And you think about your life and what you've gone through. Just hope you've grown from everything and learned, and your soul's much richer for that. That's the way I feel. I'll see you next hour, whenever that may be.

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3: Okay, we're winging it now. Welcome back to the Rocks Files radio show. This is the last show, hour number three. My name is Bill Stallings, your host, musical architect, and spirit from above, bringing you some music to wash your mind and body through, and a little bit of your soul parts, too. That's what we're here for. That's what I've always been here for. And I once again want to say thank you to Ronnie and Bob and everyone here at the station at KSBY for letting me be such an integral part of the radio station, especially over the last 10 years. I've been here for 15 years. I've had two shows, and I've done mostly the production, the public service announcements, and the weather. And it's been my joy to really accomplish that. And do the best I can, and I've gotten so much great feedback, too, and I want to thank the listeners for being there and the people that support KSVY. You are beautiful people, and I will love you forever. Let's get back to music, though, because that's what this show is all about. Through music, we feel healing. What is healing all about? Well, there are lots of ways to heal. We, first of all, probably go to the doctor or maybe take an aspirin or get a shot or do some sort of drug over the counter, or not over the counter, from the pharmacist himself. But that's relying on things that aren't bioengineered, I guess. As a human being, we do have that capability to heal ourselves in many different ways. I mean, meditation is one way. I think meditating and listening to music and really getting into really listening is a form of meditation and healing. And I've always promoted that on my show. So let's see if we can heal just a little bit with my man, Mr. Todd. On your Voices of the Valley, we are KSVY 91.3.

that one especially for my one and only soul boy, Mr. Frankie. Been hanging around close to me for the last 11 years. And that's the Blue Nile.

One thing I'm gonna miss is sharing the music with you. Absolutely. Sharing the feeling of music is what it's all about, and Tom Rundgren, for me anyway, says it always. He's got a way with a lyric and a melody and a presentation that's I can't even find the words to express how his music makes me feel. I'm sure we all have artists like that. I have several, actually. Todd, definitely one of the top three. Some healing, just because. Hour three, the last show, Rock Smiles. I love you all, and thank you for listening. Ambrosia, somewhere I've never traveled. That's for sure. I'm there. That's all I'm going to say about that. And we heard the whole healing thing, parts one, two, and three in between, so it's a beautiful thing. It's a beautiful thing. But you know what? Who said life would be pretty anyway? That's right. I didn't say it would be pretty.

Sorry about that. Your warranty has expired. That date on the bottom of your foot? There's a reason why you can't see it. That date for me is come and gone. This is the last show. Rock Files Radio, through music we feel on your Voices of the Valley, KSVY 91.3. Well, that about says it all, doesn't it? Shit out of luck. I ain't going no further. I've always loved this song. Late 90s, or early 90s actually, for Brent Bourgeois. We heard some mean god in front of that. I hope not. I hope not. I doubt that. But that is Randall Bramlett, David Bowie with The Fantastic Voyage. And Bourgeois Tag with 15 Minutes in the Sun. I had my 15 minutes in more ways than one, and I appreciate and I am grateful for that. Who said life would be pretty anyway? B. Waybill, another guy with lyrics. I'm on the radio, Mom. This is what I did most of my life. Half of my life. Yes, I am. I would have liked to have been most of

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1: I'm moving on.
0: Where are you going? I'm moving on. Leave me alone.
1: I'm moving on.
0: Once again, Ron Argent and Colin Bloomstone. I'm moving on. And that I have.

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I have moved on into the void, into the experience we call the next life. And hopefully that next life is a place I want to be and a place you want to be. I got one more song to play this hour. Coming from one of my favorite albums of all time that's actually only 5 years old, less than that. David Crosby, Becca Stevens, Michelle Willis, and Michael Lee with Here If You Listen, this is The Buddha on a Hill.

0: hauntingly gorgeous. One of David Crosby's last albums, and as I said, one of my favorites of all time. David Crosby, over the last 10 to 15 years of his life, did the best work he had ever done. His first album, If I Could Remember My Name, a classic. I love that release. And with all the great music that he has released over the years, the last 10 years, he was so fruitful with what he did. And the artists that he played with were amazing. And they just meshed together so well, especially with Becca Stevens and Michelle Willis helping him out on vocals and Michael League. Here, if you listen, that is the key, by the way, listening. Can't really absorb it if you don't listen. Thank you for listening. I love you all once again. Hour four, well, we'll see when I record that. Coming up at a drive-in near you, you have entered the Twilight Rocks Files radio zone. No.
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7: You know, Bill curates his shows. I mean, he carefully considers what he's going to play and sometimes what he's going to sing along with. Today was such fun. I mean, he makes radio enjoyable. It really does.
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8: back in the day.
7: And I'm pawing through various articles here written about the dramas that unfolded in his life as he was a DJ. And when those of us at KSVY think about what we're going to sound like or what we're going to do, we think about Bill because he's the standard by which we all go. George?
8: Well, I got a song here. Bill was part of the Cleveland music scene, and he was a drummer. And we're going to find out the name of his many bands. We're going to start off with Funk 49, James Gang.
9: Good. Have a seat.
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0: More cowbell! Cowbell! Let's hear the cowbell! That's Joel Walsh and the James Gang back in the day. I was in a rock and roll band before I got into radio. And I was a drummer, and I played drums in a band for a good 5 or 6 years. Started in 65, lasted till about 72 as far as my official work in a rock and roll band. But, yeah, we got to play at all the hullabaloos around Cleveland, and Joe Walsh and the James Gang were one of the staple bands before they recorded any albums. And we used to just sit there and marvel at Joe Walsh, at what the hell he was doing on guitar. And it was an amazing thing. So, yeah, Funk 40. I love that. I mean, it's a classic riff. It will never run out of style.
1: We're here in the studio with Bill Stallings. It's great to have you here. And you dressed for the occasion, dressed for radio. That's the kind of guy he is.
0: Dressed for radio. We all got faces for radio.
1: You're going to recognize his voice here. I mean, everyone who's listening right now is going, I've heard this. Yeah. I've heard this man.
0: Oh, yeah. That's the guy that does the weather and can't get the date right. That's the guy.
1: That's the guy. He's the reason it rained on my parade. So
2: before we go on, let me just comment that when I first, when you first appeared on the radio and I heard your voice here on KSVY, I had not met you in person yet.
0: When did you hear it first? You heard me later on.
2: Well, I was there. I've been here since 2004.
0: You were here. Yeah, you were here since the beginning. Yeah. I didn't start until 2011.
2: Yeah. Yeah, so when you first appeared, I heard you and I went, wow. And here's the thing. I remember picturing you in my mind.
0: Yeah, yeah.
2: And in my mind, you were 6'5".
0: That's right.
2: And you had blonde hair. Uh-huh. And you were a surfer guy.
0: That's right.
2: And you were, and in my mind, it was like, wow, he's so hip. He's sounds so like a surfer guy who loves music it really is you other than the height
0: that you
2: otherwise it's right.
0: And I don't surf. I couldn't balance on one of those things. I never surfed, sidewalk surfed or anything like that. I'm from Cleveland, Ohio, where we get snowstorms and lake effect.
1: But you that 5 years as a drummer, that was a great beginning. Oh. And then you went on to radio and became, you were a legend 30 years ago.
0: Well, you're right in the aspect of, especially local, but okay, I'm not going to argue with that.
1: So let me ask, I wanted to start with the big question today. And we can go, I want to go back in a minute after that and talk about the early days. Okay. But What is the role for a radio station like KSVY in this valley and in this world today? What is the role?
0: Well, you know what? A role for a station like this is so important and so valuable, so unique, and really there's not that many of them. So with a nonprofit community radio station, first off, we don't have any corporations that are – we are beholden to. We don't have any program directors looking over our butt saying we can't do this, we can't do that. This covers everything in the community in a way that it really spreads out. Like we've got music shows and every type of genre, you know, from Brazilian music to jazz to blues to tasty nuggets, so many things that. And it covers everybody. It's from, you know, old, new. And the thing of it is, too, radio is for free. You don't have to download it. You don't have to do it.
2: An excellent point, I might add.
0: it's for free. But the thing is, we're not beholden to anybody. That's the thing. We can be as creative as we want. We can do the shows that we want to do. We can say the things we want to say as far as FCC regulations go. And it's one of the most important things, I think, that a community can have. If you can have a nonprofit community radio station like KSVY in a valley like Sonoma, which is how many people? 300,000, something like that, maybe.
2: No, in the valley, there's 30,000.
0: In the county.
2: In the county, there's 200. There's 300,000 in the county.
0: And we got such a great signal now.
2: We probably get half the county.
0: Yeah, you can't find anything like this. It's a very, very unique and important thing to have in a community if you're able to have it. Now, I'm not sure how many nonprofits are in the country. I know there's a lot of the public stations, public-run stations, which are a little bit different because they're government-employed. And, you know, I'm surprised that's not gone yet. So that's another thing. I mean, there's no other outlet that you can enjoy, especially for free, with all the information and so much diversity. Diversity is the key here, too. That's another thing. We're in a valley that has a lot of diversity, a lot of ethnic differences, which is very important. You know, we do have Spanish, you know, shows and some Spanish people that do some announcements for us. But, you know, as far as the importance, you know, I'm rattling on here, but as far as the importance of a radio station like this, it's invaluable.
1: And as an extension of that, I mean, your background, your history with that kind of independent voice in radio is second to none.
0: And, yeah, and with that, too, I want to thank the listeners here at KSVY who have been so supportive and have, you know, dropped notes and have called up and have donated and have kept us on the air. I mean, I really do feel that in my heart. And I've got, you know, a couple of just nice cards. And when you get things like that, that you know you are appreciated and you know that people really like
1: you. And you got kind of you were an independent DJ back when, in the day of independent DJs, and you got pushed out.
0: Well, the thing I'm going to run down that story. Yeah.
1: Will you do that now?
0: Will you tell that story?
1: Because it's one of the reasons why this station is so important. Go ahead.
0: You're right. And the reason why I did get into radio was because of when I listened to the radio, I would get feelings from the music and I'd really connect with it. So after the band, after I left my rock and roll band, and I had gone to Kent State for telecommunications, and I loved listening to the radio, and I knew I had a pretty good voice, too. I knew I could, you know, read well and speak well. So I went to the Wixie School. It was actually called the Ohio School of Broadcast Technique back then. Got my degree. I was top of my class, yada, yada, yada. My first job, I went down to Welch, West Virginia, almost heaven. In a little coal town, met a lot of crazy women up there in those long, hot hollers. And then I got a job in Beckley, which was about 50 miles north, a little closer to Charleston. But then in 1974, FM radio was booming at the time. I mean, you had your big-time album-oriented rock stations, and then you had your big-time contemporary hit stations. I mean, they were blacked off, but AOR, at that point in time, FM, early FM radio was so creative because the music was new. Everything was coming out, and you were able to taste this, listen to this, and if you had a good FM radio station and you were creative, for me, that's what I got into radio for. I got into radio for the spontaneity of being creative with music and helping people, trying to feel the things that I felt when I was listening to music, or when even a segue would blow my mind if someone did something so nice. I mean, that was part of the art of radio back then. That was my really focus when I got into radio, and I had that opportunity because I worked at WWWM 105 in Cleveland, which was a hell of a call letter, right? You had to add three WWWM 105 in Cleveland. Cleveland's classic rock. And we were in classic rock until 1978, but that's a quick story too. But anyway, that's what radio was, and we had WMMS, which was the number one station in the country, actually, according to not Billboard, but Rolling Stone, because they always had a thing every year where you voted for the top, you know, rock and roll stations. And WMMS, the Buzzard in Cleveland, they would always stuff the ballots. I mean, these guys knew no bounds. They didn't care.
1: This is vintage radio.
2: The Buzzard.
0: Yeah, the Buzzard. Oh, yeah. I mean, and I that was my goal. I wanted to work at the Buzzard, but there was another radio station that started up, and that's the station I got to work at. So I was opposite the Buzzard. I was their nemesis, so to speak, and we were, you know, and it was the opposite thing. So there was always those radio wars that happened back then.
2: So what were some of your slots? What time did they have you on?
0: I had the best slots in the world, man. I was afternoon drive, DJ deluxe. I worked from.
1: And you got to pick the tunes, right?
0: Well, for the first, well, yeah, for the most part. And this is how it worked. We had albums. I mean, it wasn't totally free back then. We did have a format we had to follow. They had all the albums back there. You'd pick them out. And you had all the songs on the albums that you were allowed to play. All right? You couldn't play every song on every album, although when I worked overnight, I was able to play anything I wanted. But and WMMS, I'm not sure how they did it. They sound, you know, because radio programmers, you know, you have to have a little bit of repetition. So, I mean, that's where it started. That's where the homogenization of radio started. But we had, on every album, you could have, there might be one song you could only play, or there might be five songs you could play. So before your show, you'd pull out all your albums, you know, look, try to get an idea of what you want to do, where you want to go. So you had freedom in that respect as far as how you could play it, where you could play it, but there was only, you can play every song on every album.
2: And Bill, you were doing all the engineering yourself?
0: Oh, yeah. Yeah, it was just one guy, just, you know, me. I mean, as far as the engineering on the air, you had... As far as the technical side, no, I have nothing to do with that. But we did have to take meter readings. We did have to go around. I remember taking meter readings back in the day for the AM station and the FM station.
1: And you had
2: what
1: you
2: does
1: had
2: that? What does that mean?
0: That means you had to look at the meter and write down the readings, and don't tell me what the readings meant because I have no idea.
1: And you had control over what you did up to a point.
0: Up to a point, yes.
1: And then what happened?
0: Well, after I coined the phrase Cleveland's classic rock in 1970s.
1: Classic rock. There it is, the man who did
2: right
1: it.
2: Right here in the studio. the guy who named classic rock.
0: And we were the first classic rock station in the country back then. We were called Cleveland's Classic Rock. And we had excellent ratings, too. I mean, we were tooth and nail with MMS at the time. And that was late 70s. You know, disco was coming in. It was kind of a mess. But and then the 80s came. Who became president? Ronald Reagan. Radio was still good up until he became president. He let everything go. What's the term for that? Where
1: deregulation?
0: Deregulated the radio stations and the people that could own the radio stations. Mm. Before, you had people in each city owning radio stations. That's why radio back then was so great, because it was localized. It was, you know, it was your town. Cleveland, you had Baltimore, you had Chicago, you had your own great radio stations on the
2: local FM. Owners.
0: Local owners.
2: But then Reagan said, you can own as many stations as you want.
0: Right, exactly. And that's where the corporations came in, and that's when the homogenization came
1: in. Okay, we're going to take a break, and we'll be right back with Bill Stallings. We're back. You're listening to CW's Roots Music, 1 o'clock on Fridays. I'm CW, here with George Weber and our guest, Bill Stallings, who's been, wow, what a history, Bill. And you know, I was recently, and many people have been the beneficiary recently of fabulous PSAs that Bill does for the station. He doesn't just read the weather.
2: True.
1: He also does these great PSAs. And wow, I mean,
2: tireless.
1: I filled a room the other night, and I'm looking at a handout from the 2000s, the Frank Zappa of voiceovers. This is when Bill was doing voiceover work.
0: That's a quote. That's
1: creative
0: a quote.
1: And very interesting. One thing is for sure, he sounds great. Terry Daniels of Universal Voice Talent. I was amazed at the range and variety of Bill's voice. Linda Bloom of Bloom PR and Marketing. We really like Bill's voice. We're putting the good ones at the bottom.
0: Yeah,
1: here. John and Jessica. Anyway, a great list of kudos for you. But let's go back.
0: Okay.
1: Because your story was going and we took the break.
0: Before we do that, I just wanted to say, did you read what my voiceover company was? Vocal Voodoo Voiceovers.
1: Oh,
0: sticking
1: excellent.
0: Sticking it in your ear with gentle persuasion.
2: Stealing that. I'm sorry.
1: Sticking it in your ear with gentle persuasion. Pay attention, big wigs at KSVY. We have way to go before we get that good. Okay.
0: But I mean, I'd love to, come up with stuff like that. I mean, yes. I was always really good at that. I think I could have been a good...
1: Kind of fun. You're still fun. I was listening to your show earlier today, and you were dancing around the studio or in your head.
0: You're
1: talking about dancing in your mind.
0: Got to keep you on.
1: And you make it fun. But let's go back to you were talking about
0: Reagan took over.
1: Different cities having different styles of radio with different maybe song lists.
0: Yes.
1: And then Reagan becomes president and the corporations move in.
0: That's right.
1: Go ahead.
0: That's when all hell breaks loose, or actually when all hell tightens up, actually. That's one way of putting it. I mean, I remember when our station, M105, Cleveland's Classic Rock, in 1982 actually changed formats to an oldies format. It was called Magic. I came out here to California at that time, and I landed in Redwood City, where I was working at a record factory, and I was trying to get a job at a station in San Francisco called The Quake, and I almost got that job, but I didn't. So I ended up actually getting jobs in Sacramento. I worked at Croy and KZAP, K-R-O-Y and KZAP. They were pretty big AOR stations and all at the time, during that time, I had not been back to Cleveland, and I was already following a list at that time. And what happened was I went back to Cleveland and was a classic. It was Cleveland's Classic Rock. They were calling it different program director, different so on and so forth. But we had to follow these strict playlists that were spit out by a computer that knows nothing. And what happened was they still do today. That's why there is no listenable music radio anywhere on the radio. You have maybe, depending upon, you have 300 songs and you rotate that. You rotate those 300 songs over and over and over. And I was working one day and I had played a Led Zeppelin song the day before. And that's another thing. We worked 5-6 days a week on the air, 4-hour shifts.
2: Wow.
0: Yeah. So, I mean, that was working, you know, you worked. So, yeah, I came in one day and it was at the new station and I'm following the playlist, not really happy about it, trying to make it as creative as possible. And this Led Zeppelin song comes up, probably Say a Whole Lot of Love. And I played it yesterday at the same time. It was 2:00 in the afternoon. And I'm looking at the list that I'm supposed to be playing. I'm going, oh man, I played this too, and that. So I substituted that Led Zeppelin song for "Livin' Lovin' Made," something different. But I played Led Zeppelin, and the program director already knew that I was going to be a pain in the ass. I mean, he already knew I was going to fight him probably on every turn because I was working. And, you know, I coined the damn phrase Cleveland Classic Rock. And so he is probably looking out for me. And you know what? I didn't really care. I couldn't sit there and follow a playlist. He came in after I changed the song about maybe 10 or 15 minutes later. He came into the studio and goes, hey, did you just change a song that was on the list? I said, yeah, I did. I said, he goes, well, why? I said, well, I played the same song yesterday at the same time, and I'm not going to do that. I mean, it's boring enough now that we have to follow these lists that suck. And I said, you know, what is this, a computer playlist? You know, he didn't say, well, you know, you got to follow the list, yada, yada, you got to do that. And so we walked out and we had a meeting, and that was, you know, probably my last week there. I had only worked maybe a month there, maybe a couple of months. And you know what? That's when I had, you know, in the papers there, which is a whole other story, where I the Coalition, right? That's the one, the Fire DJ Breaks Format
1: Fire
0: Mold.
1: DJ Breaks Format Mold.
0: Right. That's where I tried to get a coalition for quality rock radio in Cleveland. I mean, I was
1: social organizing, social community. I was organizing.
0: Yeah,
1: going on.
0: Yeah. I was a one man band, and you know, I brought all that information too. And I had people helping me, but you know, that was, you know, what I was trying to sell was trying to go back to the creative, trying to sell a freeform station with boundaries, but a tasty station that could play new music and old music, and really combine it, make it a coherent piece, you know, like I try to do on the Rocks Files. What were you going to ask?
1: Well, I was going to say, what year would this
0: That's 19, it should be a date up there, actually, 87, 86, on the nothing on top of the, where not, no, no date, huh?
1: No, 86, 87, that's close enough.
0: Give me a copy of
1: that's,
0: that, please.
1: That's close enough. And so this article is quite interesting. I mean, they spell it out. You're quoted, I love radio and I love Cleveland and I want to be here, said Stallings, but I don't want to be some computer guy who's sitting there following the playlist and not listening to what the people want.
0: Exactly, what the people want.
1: Excellent.
0: That's what it was all about. It was, you know, because I would get calls. You get calls on the radio, and you know, you're supposed to be there for them. You know, it was a fight between corporate creativity and the people that were listening. I mean, they always, how come you can't play this now? Or I would like to do a request. You know, you were never going to play requests a lot anyway. You could. I did. I tried. But you know, you get the, what was I say? There was a no repeat station. It says, I thought you guys were a no repeat station. Does that mean you just play different songs by the same artists over and over? And we were doing that too. You know, you hear 1,000 Who songs, Fleetwood Mac, the same old Journey songs.
1: So, Bill, I'm going to shift direction.
0: Sure,
1: here
0: let's
1: a minute, because I had a thought. This seems to mean to me that you see the DJ as a sort of link between what is publicly broadcast and what's going on out there on the street. And you, when you say that people want, you as a guy making a song list selection are sensitive to what is going on out there on the street. You still curate your list. I mean, you do that every show. You come in with a selection that you pick. And can talk about what's going on out in the street. How ideally should a DJ, how does a DJ do that? How do you know what people want? And I mean, I know.
0: Back in the day, it was a little easier. I mean, okay. Today, I would have no idea. Today, I have no clue what people want. You know, I knew what I wanted back mm-hmm. when, you know, if it could have started, it could have been, I think it could have been one of those stations that were, hey, that's the station that plays a little bit of everything, all the rock, new. I mean, that could have been a format that could have blossomed within all the other crap that evolved in the 80s. And that's what I was trying to do, actually.
1: So you were trying to create a station that would set a different model, a different,
0: yes.
1: an example of something
0: an archetype
1: better
0: for, yes. for a different type of format.
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0: always.
2: I mean, and so how do you find that new music?
0: Well, before I would go to the record store. I still go
2: that
0: to the record
2: sense.
0: Store, but I would go to the record store. You know, I love the record. I lived at the record store most of my life. I've probably been out of the record store longer than I've been in bed. But yeah, I would go always find out the new releases. But then, you know, you had your magazines. Today, it's there's so much out there. Depending upon what you like, I mean, I go to Amazon now, and I go to Spotify, but for me, I mean, I take other people's tastes into my feelings about what I'm going to play. But I've always been about quality of music. I've never been a headbanger. I've never been a metalhead. I've never been a raunchy grunge guy. But you know, I'll take those genres within a limit. My thing has always been about the quality of music. And
2: which is why Laura Nero in one of these articles, Laura Nero, your favorite
0: My Special Hour.
2: That's
0: yes.
2: really quite something.
1: Yeah, how about a Laura Nero song there?
2: I go find one.
1: We're gonna send George to work here, nice. Finding that.
0: And let me real quick before,
1: sure.
0: You know, my first before I called my station Rocks Files, mm-hmm. and before this term was actually used a lot, I designed a format called Spectrum Radio. That's the name that I was going to use, and I used that for actually about 10 years. You know, to program, I had segments, you know, different. I would have in my show segments like Alien Tones, Friday Night Greats, homegrown local band, stuff like that. So, but that's all about the
1: program.
0: Well,
1: you're a role model for all of us, Bill, because, I mean, you've dedicated your life to a singular public service. And in the face of, you know, the corporate clampdown and the political situation, which, and they're interrelated, you know, that sort of homogenized computer-driven. Now you can turn on a station in Tennessee and a station in Texas and California, and they have the same computerized list that
0: right.
1: they play over
0: I'm so
1: and over.
0: Blessed to be able to have the last 15 years here. and be able to do what I do, to create, to have my two shows, to do the production. I mean, I've always wanted things just to sound good. I wanted people to relate to, whether it be a public service announcement or what, even the weather. I try to make it at least halfway entertaining. I listen to what I do as far as what I would like to hear on the radio. So that's what I've always tried to do.
2: Bill, what about Stoned Soul Picnic?
0: Oh, one of my favorites.
2: There you go. Laura Nero.

0: It's Friday, and you're listening to CW's Roots Music here on KSVY. I'm CW. I'm here in the studio with George Weber, and we've been talking with Bill Stallings. And now, the KSVY time machine is going to be activated. Activate the machine. I can hear it. It's warming up. We're going back in time. Back in time to 1973. Yeah. Bill Stallings is sitting at the radio
1: console.
0: Well,
1: that was a great song. That was Laura Nero coming from that album. You know, that song, Laura Nero wrote that song, and someone made it hit the Barbra Streisand. That was a great song. I love that. All right, listen, my name is Bill Stallings. You're listening to M105. We are the home of continuous music here in Cleveland, Ohio. I got something special I'm going to play right now. This is from a local band. It was recorded in 1970, came out in 1971, and it features a drummer. I'm not sure what his name is, but his name is Bill Stallings. And this is a song written by the Raspberry Zone, Eric Carmen. It's called I Need Your Lovin'. Let's get with it now.

0: Song written by Eric Carmen of the Raspberries, and that's a group called Freeport out of Cleveland, Ohio. I was actually the drummer in that band, along with Kevin Raleigh, who was the lead singer, went on to play with the Michael Stanley Band, had a real big hit with the Michael Stanley Band in the 80s with He Can't Love You, which was actually a big hit on the video scene, too, but that was the lead singer. But, you know, I loved playing drums. I was a natural drummer. I never took a lesson in my life. I was just able to sit down and do it, and I felt it. I wasn't a technical drummer. I wish I could have been more of a technical drummer. I would have been much more proficient, I guess. But I did what I did. I was a rock and roll dude. So that's
1: and in your song selections, in the Tasty Nuggets program today and your others, you have such a breadth of knowledge of the bands, the musicians. You can just jump in at any point and say something about this band or that musician.
0: Absolutely, because it was a part of my life. It's a part of my soundtrack. You know, I mean, I grew up listening to that stuff. And when I was in the band, I was the guy who always picked the songs. I mean, I would come to them with, "Hey, let's listen to this one. Let's do this one," and they loved that because I would always pick really good stuff that the other bands weren't doing. I mean, maybe, you know, we used to do like Three Dog Night because we had guys that wanted to sing, but we weren't Crosby, Stills, and Nash type singers. They were more of the Who, more of a heavy thing. But yeah, I would pick out all the songs for the band. So that's what I would love to do all my life. Even today, new music is what I live for. I mean, it's a part of my DNA.
1: So tell me about the music, the new music that you're finding today. What are you looking for? How does it compare with the old music?
0: Well, I'll tell you one thing. I was always a progressive listener when I first heard Yes back in the day. But then when I first heard Yes, I was on acid. So, I mean, it was a beautiful, beautiful trip. But the way the music flowed with Yes, I mean, they had all these different parts and different segments with great vocals, and it would travel. You'd have these crescendos and then just beautiful, beautiful stuff. So today I look for I still look for a little bit of everything. I love Marcus King, good blues rock. I look for, like, Vintage Trouble, great rock and roll band, The Record Company. These are all contemporary good rock and roll bands. But the thing now, to me, what's most available, which was never available before, and what I really, really love, is really excellent quality progressive music, progressive rock-oriented music. And there's some just amazing, amazing bands like The Flower Kings, Magic Pie, Spock's Beard, a group called Darwin that I've been getting onto lately. And it's just music that encompasses everything. My listening has evolved so much, and I'm open to so many things now. But to hear the quality, who's that at the door?
2: That's right. That's
0: probably, but to hear the many, it's like writing a book. To hear something that's 20 minutes long, that has starts off with something and weaves into something else. When you have a piece of music like that that can enthrall you, and you have to listen to it. That's the thing. People don't take time to listen to music that much today. I stress that, you know. For the complete enjoyment of anything, to really get anything out of what you're listening to, yeah, you can have it in the background. And there are a lot of people who do take the time to listen. But to really listen to music, that's an art in itself. You know, I mean, you sit down, block everything out. You know, you hear what the bass is doing. You hear what the drummer, the rhythm, and you hear the different vocals and when the harmonies come in or the chord changes and all these things. You know, and then it switches into a different rhythm. But for me these days, I look for new music that's I like quality. You know, same thing I always did.
1: And the listening probably takes practice. You've done a lot of it, so
0: yes.
1: I think it's easy for probably everyone in this room to assume that other people can hear what they hear because they've been doing it so long. You take for granted that you can hear the bass or hear the chord changes or hear the harmonies.
0: Yeah.
1: And I guess just to follow up on what Bill's saying, I encourage everyone to listen, to really listen. Because you'll get better at it.
0: And the thing of it is, When you listen, that's where you get your endorphins are released. You know, that's when you get that feeling, that rush of something. Oh man, that sounded so good, and it affects your whole being.
1: It's really a drag when I start dancing while I'm washing the dishes. You know, I've lost more dishes that way.
0: I mean, and you don't even mind washing the dishes, do you?
1: No, not it's a great time that. To listen to music.
0: Do you play backgammon or anything like that? Because you asked me to come over, and I thought, well, you know, I wouldn't mind coming over, but I just don't want to sit there
1: poker.
0: And talk. Poker, card poker.
1: Gin.
0: I used to play gin. Yeah, it was fun. I haven't played gin in forever. Yeah. We'll do that. All right, you got to go to a break.
3: No, we got time. Say, top three artists of all time for you.
0: For me?
3: Yeah.
0: Todd Rundgren, for sure. He's in my top three, I got to say. Absolutely. Walter Becker, Donald Fagen of Steely Dan.
3: I'm with you.
0: And now three could be, that's open. I have probably, you know, maybe 10 artists that could fit into that, even Laura Nero for that matter. But Yes, you know, is one of the early bands. John Anderson with Chris Squire, Bill Bruford. I mean, talk about musicians. I mean, that particular band, every one of them were, I mean, at the top. They knew everything. They could read music. They were creative. That's why they put out music that was so different at the time. You know, they were one of the bands, too, that would take early Beatles songs or an early Stephen Stills song and really take it to another level. You know, like what Vanilla Fudge did with the Supremes, You Keep Me Hanging On, stuff like that. I love creative stuff like that. And I love listening to remakes, too. I love reimagined music. Some people say, well, you know, well, the original is great. Well, the original is great, but it's great to see a different slant, you know, on the lyrics or the melody or the beat, you know. I mean, reimaginations, remakes of songs. I've done, you know, many shows on the Tasty Nuggets like that, you know.
3: And some of these guys never stop, and they keep getting better. Stevie Winwood producing beautiful music right now.
0: And he started at, I think it was 16 when he was with Spencer Davis. He was the lead singer who wrote I'm a Man and Gimme Some. He wrote those songs at 16. And then he's the lead singer, and what a voice. Oh, you know, I compare him, you know, to Stevie Wonder, in effect. They both started around the same time, the same age, and they both played harmonica.
3: How about a couple minutes of Todd? I got Black Mariah right here.
0: That's a long one. It's a 5-minute long song.
3: Well,
0: okay.
3: We'll just play a
0: little
3: bit.
0: Let it fit for a minute. Yeah.

0: And that's enough time.
1: From the 2023 album, from the 1972 album, that was Something Anything. That's, by the way, that particular album, Something Anything, is definitely in my top 10 and top 10 albums of all time.
2: So what other recommendations would you make? You know, you've talked about listening, the importance of listening. You're an expert on this. So
1: there are many ways to listen, but go ahead.
2: What other things would you suggest based on your experience that DJs should do? What about DJs? What do you suggest?
1: Well, you know, and it's so cool that we have so many great music shows here on KSVY, and we have hosts that have never hosted a radio show before, and we have hosts like Dick Conte, who's, you know, like me, a veteran who's been behind the mic forever. But I think the thing is the communication between what you want to say, what you want to get through. As far as the music goes, and the communication also for the new people, and the new people have learned there's some really good new people on the air. It's just the communication. Make sure you're personable. You're talking to really one person. That's, you know, you're not talking to a crowd. You're talking to one person in the room. That makes it a little easier for you. Now I lost track.
2: Well, no, I think that was good. That was excellent.
1: All right, listen, it's almost over, and I am recording some special shows. It's no secret that I have a cancer, and I'm not going to be around that much longer, really. I have no idea.

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0: Now, from the makers of Sinbad, Columbia Pictures presents Jason and the Argonauts. The mightiest band of warriors the world has ever known.
1: Turn back, Jason! We're trapped!
0: Sailing to the ends of the earth, battling against an incredible number of obstacles.
2: Where will you find this miracle?
3: I have heard there is a tree at the end of the world, with a fleece of gold hanging in its branches.
0: In search of the fabulous magic golden fleece, Jason and the Argonauts, caught in the clutches of the towering bronze giant Talos, battered by treacherous falling rocks, taming vulturous harpies, facing the dreaded seven-headed Hydra, battling the merciless army of skeletons. Jason and the Argonauts, the classic story of Jason, a man who challenged the gods. Medea, a temple dancer who betrayed a kingdom for love. The Argonauts, the mightiest band of warriors the world has ever known. Jason and the Argonauts, a classic adventure story, brought to the screen through the incredible special effects magic of Dinorama. Jason and the Argonauts, the search that became a legend.
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K, K, K, K, K, K, K, K, K, K, K, K, K, K, K, K, K, K, K, K, K, K, K, K, K, K, K, K, K, K, K, K, K, K, K, K, K, K, K, K, K, K, K, K, K, K, K, K, K, K, K, K, K, K, K, K, K, K, K, K, K, K, K, K, K, K, K, K, K, K, K, K, K, K, K, K, K, K, K, K, K, K, K, K, K, K, K, K, K, K, K, K, K, K, K, K, K, K, K, K, K, K, K, K, K, K, K, K, K, K, K, K, K, K, K, K, K, K, K, K, K, K, K, K, K, K, K, K, K, K, K, K, K, K, 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
3: 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The Totally Incorrect Players will present An Evening of the Twisted Songs of Tom Lehrer, a musical review celebrating the work and spirit of songwriter and satirist whose songs explored subjects and norms ranging from politics and religion to science and the hypocrisies of everyday life. With humor, irony, and a raised eyebrow, proceeds from the event will support Sebastiani Theater, KSVY 91.3 FM, and KRCB 104.9 FM, helping sustain community art and the independent media in Sonoma County. 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

0: Oh, ladies and gentlemen, once again, that is the dulcet tones of Boston's classic Ruins, alerting us to the fact that once again it is time for a brand new episode of All Kinds of Girls. My name is Rick Love, and I've got 2 hours of power pop and high energy rock and roll for your Saturday night right here on KSBY 91.3, the voice of our valley. Women rock! I've always believed that and always will. And that's going to be the focus of tonight's features on All Kinds of Girls. Our power pop peak, sacro sets, and power pop prototype are all going to feature all female bands, women who wrote the songs that we're going to be hearing tonight. Because women rock! It is true, and we're going to start proving it right now with a rocking band called L7 and their tribute to another woman who rocked, Shirley Cha-Cha Muldowney, the first lady of drag racing. L7 on All Kinds of Girls.
1: Welcome the first lady to try and qualify in an A-dragster for an NHRA competition, Shirley Muldowney.

Well, nobody on All Kinds of Girls, or on KSVY for that matter, has ever said girls can't rock, because it is just not true. The B-Girls, Toronto band who in the late 70s came down to New York City and made quite an impression on the punk rock scene happening in downtown on the Lower East Side at that time. And I ended up seeing the B-Girls a couple of years later in 1980 open up for The Clash at the Orpheum Theater in Boston, Massachusetts. So quite an auspicious debut for that band, the B-Girls. Who says girls can't rock? And L7 started us off from Los Angeles, California. Their tribute to Shirley Cha-Cha Muldowney, drag racer extraordinaire. Well, my name is Rick Love. This is All Kinds of Girls, featuring women who rock tonight. We're going to get right back into it now. From Detroit, Michigan, here is Nikki and the Corvettes in Gimme Gimme.

0: 40 years of great rock and roll, all female bands there. I'll tell you what we just heard right after the break. Stick around.
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0: So right before the break, you heard 40 years of great female rock and roll bands. From 1980, Nikki and the Corvettes from Detroit and Gimme Gimme. From 1998, roughly 20 years later, from Palo Alto, California, the Donnas and Gimme My Radio. And I had to put those two songs back. Not only do they have Gimme in the title, but the Donnas reference. Brett says she wants to be Nikki Corvette, so I had to put that one in there. And then wanted to have something more contemporary, so I went with the Linda Lindas from Los Angeles, All In My Head, from their 2024 album, No Obligation. Well, my name is Rick Love. This is All Kinds of Girls. Invite you to check us out online. The blog is allkindsofgirls.blogspot.com. Over on Facebook, it's All Kinds of Girls with Rick Love. On Twitter, it is at All Kinds of Girls. On Blue Sky, it's allkindsofgirls.bsky.social. And then on Instagram, it's at all_kindsa_girls. Kindsa, in every case, is KINDSA. In this digital world, you have to get that right, or you're not going to be able to find us. And what you do and what you will find if you do reach out is lots of passion about great music. And sadly say, as I get older, some of my guitar idols, not just some, but a lot of them are passing away. We lost Ace Frehley of Kiss last year, one of my favorite guitar players of all time. Wayne Kramer of MC5, he passed away a couple of years ago. And this year, the great Ross the Boss Friedman, also Ross the Boss Funicello, based on the Go Girl Crazy album cover, he passed away after a very short illness. Found out that he wasn't able to play anymore, and then within a month, he was gone. Ross the Boss, unbelievable guitar player. So I got to see him play with the Dictators a bunch of times, got to see him play with Manitoba's Wild Kingdom. Par excellence guitar player and a very nice guy as well. Always approachable, always had time to talk with the fans. And the guitar playing skills, well, unbelievable. So here he is right now. Who Will Save Rock and Roll? The Dictators featuring Ross the Boss on All Kinds of Girls.

0: Daniel Romano on All Kinds of Girls. So here's the thing. You realize you get to a certain point in life, the point that I am at now, where when you want to see bands, they're not playing on Friday and Saturday night anymore. And it's funny how it's turned out to be Tuesday. Tuesday is the rock night. Well, my wife and I last month drove to Sacramento to Old Ironsides to see Daniel Romano's Outfit and the Uni Boys, two bands you heard in that set there. And it was so much fun. Get this. The bands went on at 7:30. Do they know their audience or do they? I mean, we were home by like 10:30. Fantastic. Daniel Romano was great. Went for the Uni Boys and really enjoyed Daniel Romano. That is Harmless from his Preservers of the Pearl album that just came out this year. Before that, we heard Sparks, Russell and Ron from Kimono My House, 1974, Amateur Hour. That's been in my to play pile forever. I don't know why it just took so many months to get it on the air. Uni Boys, aforementioned before that, their new album. Not sure why their third album is the self-titled album, but that's what they decided. So Uni Boys, self-titled album, I Don't Want to Dream Anymore, and they were great. Although I have to say Reza wasn't there because he plays drums in the Lemon Twigs. So they were a trio, and I'm really looking forward to seeing the full-powered Uni Boys. Apparently they're going to, or they said at least they're going to tour and maybe play San Francisco. And I'll go in on another Tuesday night and get to see them. I don't know who's playing on Friday and Saturday nights, but that's the thing. I don't know. So, in any case, the Uni Boys were fantastic at Old Ironsides. And what a fun rock and roll experience Old Ironsides in Sacramento was. Super old place. You can tell they had their regulars there, and a lot of people came out for Daniel Romano and Uni Boys. Was a great night. And the Dictator started that set off. We lost the great Ross the Boss Friedman at the age of 72 on March 26th, 2026. He will never be replaced. There will never be a guitar player. I went down last year to see the Dictators open up for the Damned, and it's interesting. Whatever Dictators version it was, whether it was the Handsome Dick Manitoba one or the Andy Chernoff one, Ross must have got along with everybody because he played with them, and it was always a thrill to go and see him. So Ross the Boss, you will be greatly missed. We're going to get back to our theme on tonight's episode of All Kinds of Girls, Women Rock, right after the break. Stick around.
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3: As we poison the pigeons in the park, when they see us coming, the birdies all try and hide.
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0: All right, back to our theme, Women Rock. And no shade against all of the great female artists who didn't write their own songs or play their own records. I mean, the Shirelles and the Chiffons and the Supremes, tons of great artists there. But the focus of this show are the women who ground it out in the garage. They got together, play their own instruments, write their own songs. And it wasn't until the Go-Go's in 1981 with their Beauty and the Beat album, which had the singles Our Lips Are Sealed and We Got the Beat, that a all-female band who wrote their own songs and played their own instruments made it up to number one in the charts. Seems crazy, doesn't it? We're not going to hear one of the Beauty and the Beat songs because I played them all to death, but believe it or not, I have never played this song before. Making it up to number eight in 1982, title track from their second album, here's the Go-Go's in Vacation on All Kinds of Girls.

0: Now that is what I'm talking about. Women rock. What more proof do you need than that four-song set right there? The Bangles from 1988, a song that made it up to number 5 in the Billboard Hot 100. Amazing song by them. That was right before Eternal Flame, and Eternal Flame like launched them right back into the stratosphere again. Bangles and the Go-Go's, they were the 80s in this theme. So, of course, we're going to have to hit on both of those. But in between the two bands, we heard two singles released in, Slits is an album cut, from 1979. The Slits from their album Cut, that was Shoplifting. And I hope you enjoyed that 1 minute and 36 second song, because it's going to take me about 20 minutes to edit it to make it suitable for airplay. Slits, an amazing band. And I had this huge, if you ever read a book and just become so taken with someone, I read Viv Albertine's books, which is like clothes, clothes, clothes, music, music, music, boys, boys, boys. And I was just so taken with Viv Albertine, who was right there and at the dawn of punk rock in England, and became a guitarist in the Slits, and, you know, was a fashion icon. Just an incredible story there. I can't recommend that book enough. It was one of my favorite books of the year it came out. And that was she and her band. The album is Cut, and that song was Shoplifting. White Mice before that, from the Modettes, also from 1979, a UK single from an international band. One of the members of the Modettes had been in, Kate Corus had been a member of the Slits, and then got kicked out, I think for Viv Albertine. So, but two UK bands showing that women were right up there in the do-it-yourself punk moment of the time, both the Slits and the Modettes taking advantage of that. And we started that set off with Go-Go's and Vacation, the title track to their 1982 album. Funny thing about that song. So, I mean, the Go-Go's, if you ask them now, they probably wish they had sold half as many copies of their 1981 smash album, Beauty and the Beat. Give them a little more time and a little more breathing room, because these bands, when they blow up, the record company starts killing them to tour, make videos, do all of that, and then also get into the studio and record their follow-up record. So the just everything that goes through becoming a huge artist, especially in the 80s when the music business was still a business, an industry more like, the amount of pressure on them for a new single. Well, Kathy Valentine had just joined the band before Beauty and the Beat came out, or was recorded, I should say. And she and her band, the Textones, with Carla Olson, had written this song, Vacation. Well, Charlotte Caffey, who is the primary songwriter of the Go-Go's, she heard the song, liked it, but realized it needed a bridge, so she added a bridge to it. So it's a Kathy Valentine, and I think maybe members of the Textones, but also Charlotte Caffey. And sometime I'll play the original version. I didn't want to get bogged down with playing two of the same song tonight. I'll play the original version of Vacation so you can hear. The Go-Go's version is actually better, so you got to hand it to Charlotte Caffey. She really added a lot to that record. So there you have Go-Go's, Modettes, the Slits, and the Bangles, proving that women rock. This is All Kinds of Girls with Rick Love. I will be right back after the break.
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0: So now we're going to get back to some of those songs that have been on my to-be-played list forever for this radio show, but for whatever reason, haven't gotten to. And they are fantastic songs, as you will see. Songs from 1978 to 1981. We're going to get it started with Irish band The Moondogs. Who's Gonna Tell Mary on All Kinds of Girls?

0: I tell you, ladies and gentlemen, if Martians ever land and ask us what power pop is, you could do no better than to play that four-song set for you right there. That is Gary Charlson of Kansas City, Missouri. The Titan Records label was unbelievable. Late 70s, early 80s, they put out so much great power pop music. Kansas City became a scene. People like Gary Charlson, the Boys came over from Omaha, Arliss, just so much great music. And the Numero Group put together all of it in a really nice CD and LP with a big book and everything that when I retire, I'm going to have time to read, all about the Kansas City power pop scene, featuring people like that, Gary Charlson. And yes, that was a very crunchy sounding single. And yes, it was my own personal single because, well, I wanted to share that with you. Real Life Saver, a 1978 single from Gary Charlson. Before that, we heard a Swedish band, The Radio, from their 1980 album, Radio Wave. That was Girls on the Run. Over to New York City for The Speedies, power pop band, their 1981 single. Cool thing about The Speedies is a couple of years ago, their first single and their biggest song was called Let Me Take Your Photo, and I heard it in an ad for, I don't know, some photo app or something. So I hope the Speedies made some bank on that. Not that song, though. That was Something on My Mind. Maybe their second single, but a great record from Speedies. And the Moondogs from Derry in Northern Ireland, also home of the Undertones. Very rough place to be in the late 70s, yet both Undertones and the Moondogs putting out fantastic music, like Who's Gonna Tell Mary, their single right there. Amazing song from an Irish band. We're going to get back to our theme on all kinds of girls, which is women rock, right after the break. So stick around.
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0: So the theme of tonight's show is Women Rock, and it is focusing on female bands, all female bands who write their own music and play their own instruments. And we've heard some great ones tonight, but there was no way I was going to get through a show without playing Joan Jett and the Runaways. And this is a later album of theirs. Cherie Currie had already left the band, and I just dig this song. Written by Lita Ford, guitar player who went on to have a pretty big rock and roll career in the heavy metal arena in the 80s. But before that, she was smoking with the Runaways. Trash Can Murders on All Kinds of Girls.

0: Now, ladies and gentlemen, admittedly, sticking the Sleater-Kinney song at the end of three songs that were from 1972 to 1981 didn't really fit in, but I felt like there was such a huge amount of music that came out of specifically the Pacific Northwest with the Riot Girl movement and Bikini Kill and Bratmobile and all of those bands. And so I had to throw in some Sleater-Kinney, so the Linda Lindas back in the beginning of the show wouldn't be the only band from the 2000s that showed up, because the good news is by the mid to late 90s and the Donnas were a big part of that. It was pretty common to have all female bands writing music and playing their own instruments. So it wasn't the novelty that it was back in the day. And that is a good thing, but still had to have some Sleater-Kinney in there to represent that quasi Riot Girl movement. Before that, Girl School. Boy, if Girl School had come out just 4 or 5 years later in the mid-80s, they would have killed. But that song, 1981, was a single. I remember hearing it on the radio, Hit and Run. But they were just a little bit early for that 80s heavy metal thing. But what a great, great band Girl School were. British heavy metal band. Fanny, before that, from Northern California, Sacramento, where they started, then they moved down to L.A. There's a great documentary about Fanny called The Right to Rock. That was from the Fanny Hill album that came out in 1972, written by Nikki the piano player, and I really dig that song. Millington Sisters met in Sacramento, formed this rock band together, and just completely broke the mold. They were the band that kind of set the stage for the Runaways, and then the Go-Go's, and then the Bangles. So Fanny were great, and a big fan, and David Bowie as well, and just an amazing guitar player in that band. There's YouTube videos where you can just go see them, and they absolutely smoked. Started off in Sacramento, Fanny from 1972, and that was Borrowed Time. And Joan Jett and the Runaways, the song written by Lita Ford. That's from Waiting for the Night, 1977, one of their later records. I really dig that record. They really had that kind of punk metal thing down. And excellent, excellent song by the Runaways, Trash Can Murders. Well, my name is Rick Love, and the name of this radio show is All Kinds of Girls. I invite you to check us out online. The blog is allkindsofgirls.blogspot.com. On Facebook, it's All Kinds of Girls with Rick Love. 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Instagram is all_kindsa_girls, KINDSA in every case, or you won't get through. Check it out. You can see the blog has all past shows there, and you can listen to them and see playlists. And then all of the others have not just music, but films and other things that I'm interested in. So check that out. We're going to get back with our power pop. So we had a power pop peak earlier from the Go-Go's, Vacation, made it up to number 8 in 1982. And a bonus power pop peak was the Bangles, In Your Room, which made it up to number 5 on the Billboard charts in 1988. Next up, we're going to have power pop prototypes going right back into the 60s when women first decided, you know what, we can do this ourselves. So stick around for our power pop prototype.
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0: All right, as promised, from 1965, think about that, 1965, Goldie and the Gingerbreads are playing their own instruments and writing their own songs. And Goldie was Genya Raven, who went on to be in a band called 10 Wheel Drive and then was a solo artist. I think she has a show on Little Steven's Underground Garage right now. Her claim to fame is she produced the first Dead Boys album, Young, Loud, and Snotty. But before all of that, back in 1965, she was Goldie, and this is Goldie and the Gingerbreads. Please, please, on All Kinds of Girls.

0: for you, but buy it. Buy it. Buy it. It's bad for you, but buy it.
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1: How are you feeling today?
0: Buy it.
1: Are you feeling unloved, unwanted, and miserable? Is this because no one loves you? If this is so, it is because you do not have our new improved product. For if you had our product, everyone would love you. Are you tired of being the dull, drab, uninteresting self that you are? Would you like to be transformed into the new, exciting, mystical, alluring essence of your being? If so, you had better buy our product. You will be amazed at what our product can do for you.

Concluding our set of Power Pop Prototypes, reflecting the women rock theme, that is San Francisco band Ace of Cups on All Kinds of Girls. Band that played with Jimi Hendrix in Golden Gate Park back in the day, and he raved about them. And you gotta love the anti-consumer sentiment from Ace of Cups on that song. That is Glue from 1967. Bonus Power Pop Prototypes for you this evening on All Kinds of Girls. Before that, I have to admit, I pulled a fast one, not a real band at all, and songs written by a dude, but I had to throw in, that is The Kelly Affair, who went on to become the Carrie Nations in Russ Meyer's Beyond the Valley of the Dolls, and I just love that song so much, and it is a great-sounding female rock and roll song that I had to stick in. Find It by the Carrie Nations. That actually, the actresses didn't even sing the song. A woman named Lynn Carey sang lead on that one, and what an explosive song that is. The Haircuts need Carrie Nations from Beyond the Valley of the Dolls. The Pleasure Seekers before that, that's featuring a very young Suzy Quatro in there. Detroit group with her sisters, five sisters, I believe, the Quatros there. And one of the Quatros went on to join a later version of Fanny, who we played earlier, the Sacramento band. But before that, they were the Pleasure Seekers out of Detroit, and that was Gotta Get Away. And our first Power Pop prototype featuring the amazing Genya Raven, that is Goldie and the Gingerbreads, a song written by the group's guitarist from 1965 called Please Please, and that was the flip side of the Sailor Boy single. Well, I hope you have enjoyed this episode of All Kinds of Girls featuring women who rock, female bands playing their own instruments and writing their own songs. Seems like a patronizing thing, but since the only band to get there in all years ever is Go-Go's getting up to number one with We Got the Beat and with Beauty and the Beat, the album. So it's not as out there. It's much more common these days, and that's why I didn't get to play, you know, as I mentioned, the Portland bands, and there's a ton of the Soviets, and there's a ton of all great all-female bands out there now, but I kind of wanted to pay tribute to the roots of that genre. My name is Rick Love. This has been All Kinds of Girls. Hope you've enjoyed the show this evening. I'm going to leave you now with one more group, and this is another Tuesday night venture. In fact, Bob Taylor, my wife and I all went down to see Shona Knife play last fall on a Tuesday night. Something about Tuesday night is becoming a rocking night. And we went to see Shona Knife, who were absolutely amazing. So great to see them. I remember seeing them back in the 90s, and they were just as good down at Hot Monk in Novato. So want to take it back to our dedicatee this evening and say a good night to Shirley. That was the L7 song about Shirley Cha-Cha Muldowney, a great drag racer from back in the day. And we're going to have Shona Knife close it out right now. Girls Rock. This is the English version of the song from their 2023 album, Our Best Place. Good night, everybody, from All Kinds of Girls.

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You ever seem to have one of those days where it just seems like everybody's getting on your case, from your teacher all the way down to your best girlfriend? Well, you know, I used to have them just about all the time.

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0: I'd like to take you now on wings of song, as it were, and try and help you forget, perhaps for a while, your drab, wretched lives. Here's a song all about springtime in general, and in particular about one of the many delightful pastimes that the coming of spring affords us all.
1: 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The Totally Incorrect Players will present an evening of the twisted songs of Tom Lehrer, a musical review celebrating the work and spirit of songwriter and satirist whose songs explored subjects and norms ranging from politics and religion to science and the hypocrisies of everyday life. 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

0: Yeah, Breaker 19, this here's a rubber duck. You got a copy on me, Pigpen? Come on. Yeah, 10-4, Pigpen, for sure, for sure. By golly, it's clean clear to Flagtown. Come on. Yeah, it's a big 10-4 there, Pigpen. Yeah, we definitely got the front door, good buddy. Mercy sakes alive, looks like we got us a convoy.
1: It was the dark of the moon on the 6th of June in a Kenworth pulling logs. Cab over Pete with a reefer on and a Jimmy hauling hogs. We is heading for Bear on I-10 about a mile out of Shaky Town. I says, Pigpen, this here's a rubber duck and I'm about to put the hammer down.

0: about 10-4, about 5 mile or so. 10, roger, them hulks is getting intense up here.
1: By the time we got into Tulsa Town, we had 85 trucks in all. But they's a roadblock up on the Cloverleaf, and them bears is wall to wall. Yeah, them smokies as thick as bugs on a bumper. They even had a bear in the air. I says, calling all trucks, this here is the duck. We about to go

0: That pigpen. Negatory, pigpen. You're still too close. Yeah, them hawks are starting to close up my sinuses. Mercy sakes, you better back off another 10.
1: Well, we rolled up Interstate 44 like a rocket sled on rails. We tore up all of our swindle sheets and left them setting on the scales. By the time we hit that shy town, them bears was getting smart. They'd brought up some reinforcements from the Illinois National Guard. There's armored cars and tanks and jeeps and rigs of every size. Yeah, them chicken coops was full of bears, and choppers filled the skies. Well, we shot the line, we went for broke, with 1,000 screaming trucks, and 11 long-haired friends of Jesus in a chartreuse microbus.
0: Here, rubber duck to Sodbuster, come on there, yeah, 10-4, Sodbuster, listen, you want to put that microbus in behind that suicide jockey? Yeah, he's hauling dynamite, and he needs all the help he can get.
1: Well, we laid a strip for the Jersey Shore and prepared to cross the line. I could see the bridge was lined with bears, but it didn't have a doggone dime. I says, Pigpen, this here's a rubber duck. We just ain't gonna pay no toll. So we crashed the gate doing 98. I says, let them truckers.

Omaha. Well, they ought to know what's beating them hogs out there for sure. Well, mercy sakes, good buddy. We're going to back on out here, so keep the...

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0: I'd like to take you now on wings of song, as it were, and try and help you forget, perhaps for a while, your drab, wretched lives. 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
1: 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The Totally Incorrect Players will present an evening of the twisted songs of Tom Lehrer, a musical review celebrating the work and spirit of songwriter and satirist whose songs explored subjects and norms ranging from politics and religion to science and the hypocrisies of everyday life. 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As we poison the pigeons in the park,
0: when they see us coming, the birdies all try and hide.

FLA. Hitchhiked away across USA. Plucked her eyebrows on the way. Shaved her legs and then he was a she. She says, hey babe, take a walk on the wild side. Said, hey honey, take a walk on the wild side.

from out on the island. In the back room, she was everybody's darling. But she never lost her head, even when she was given this. Hey, babe, take a walk on the wild side. Said, hey, babe, take a walk on the wild side. And the colored girls go do do do do do do do do do do do do do do do do do do do do do do do do do do do do do do do do do do do do do do do do do do do do do do do do do do do do do do do do do do do do do do do do do do do do do do do do do do do do do do do do do do do do do do do do do do do do do do do do do do do do do do do do do do do do do do do do do do do do do do do do do do do do do do do do do do do do do do do do do do do do do do do do do do do do do do do do do do do do do do do do do do do do do do do do do do do do do do do do do do do do do do do do do do do do do do do do do do do do do do do do do do do do do do do do do do do do do do do do do do do do do do do do do do do do do do do do do do do do do do do do do do do do do do do do do do do do do do do do do do do do do do do do do do do do do do do do do do do do do do do do do do do do do do do do do do do do do do do do do do do do do do do do do do do do do do do do do do do do do do do do do do do do do do do do do do do do do do do do do do do do do do do do do do do do do do do do do do do do do do do do do do do do do do do do do do do do do do do do do do do do do do do do do do do do do do do do do

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New York City is the place where they said he'd be. Take a walk on the wild side.

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Devil went down to Georgia. He was looking for a soul to steal. He was in a bind because he was way behind and he was willing to make a deal. When he came across this young man sawing on a fiddle and playing it hot, and the devil jumped up on a hickory stump and said, "Boy, let me tell you what. I guess you didn't know it, but I'm a fiddle player too. And if you'd care to take a dare, I'll make a bet with you. Now you play pretty good fiddle, boy, but give the devil his due. I bet a fiddle of gold against your soul, because I think I'm better than you." 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

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And then a band of demons joined in and it sounded something like this.

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Johnny said, "Devil, just come on back if you ever want to try again. 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
3: 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The Totally Incorrect Players will present an evening of the twisted songs of Tom Lehrer, a musical review celebrating the work and spirit of songwriter and satirist whose songs explored subjects and norms ranging from politics and religion to science and the hypocrisies of everyday life. 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
0: Bueno, regresamos de los comerciales cortos, cortitos. 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
0: Regresamos de los comerciales cortos, cortitos. 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

Hey! You are on the Coyote Road Radio Show. If you don't know where you're at, now you do. I hope everybody's doing well today. It's a beautiful day in the neighborhood. Yeah. Sanctuary.

Yeah, don't want to go nowhere. Hey, that's Ben Weaver. Ben Weaver lives in Minneapolis, Minnesota. He's a cool dude. And you're on the Coyote Road radio show.

0: Yeah, that's Emily Scott Robinson from her CD Traveling Mercies, and that, of course, is the title cut. I got to meet Emily last, February, down in New Orleans, and she, of course, is a rising star in the Americana world. Her current album is doing quite well. Well, I'm excited to say that in about 10 minutes, we're going to have Jaden Coolman in the studios doing a live presentation. Jaden's from Cincinnati, Ohio. He's one of my fellow Buckeyes.
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0: and you're on the Coyote Road Radio Show, and I'm very happy to say we got Jaden Coolman in the studios. Welcome.
1: Hi there. Happy to be here.
0: I'm glad you could make it today. I heard you were on the Big Fish.
1: Yes, on Tuesday. That was fun.
0: And how'd that go?
1: Fastest hour of my life.
0: All right. Well, you know, Big Daddy, he goes way, way, way, way, way back here in Sonoma with Murphy's Garage. You know, they used to have jam sessions in his garage way back when. Then he'd moved down to New Orleans for a while, and now he's back.
1: Nice.
0: So I understand, as we have talked, that you are a fellow Buckeye.
1: Yes. Born and raised the first 19 years.
0: All right. Yeah. I could say the same. I was born and raised the first 16 or 17 years in Ohio.
1: Nice. Yeah.
0: All right.
1: It's a soul connection we got there.
0: That's right, man. Welcome to Sonoma. You must have taken the right turn somewhere.
1: Yeah. One long straight, you know, the whole way.
0: Jaden Coolman. I like your last name. Coolman. Well, of course, you've come to Sonoma and made an impact. Everyone that I talk to loves your music. And so I heard it, and I asked you immediately to come on the show. So you want to start off with a song today?
1: Sure. Well, my mom's listening, so I wanted to do one for her.
0: Oh, nice. She live in Ohio?
1: She lives in Maine now.
0: Oh, yeah. Everyone leaves Ohio. Hi, Mom.
1: Somehow.
0: Hi, Mom.
1: Yeah. Hi, Mom.
0: Yeah.

0: Sounds good to me.
1: Thanks.
0: Wow.
1: Got the jitters out there.
0: I know Leah Jones was going to come in here with you today, but I don't think you. I think you're doing just fine.
1: She was. She's very strong, and we're all rooting for her.
0: Oh, good.
1: She knows that you play Under Sail a lot, and she was ready to come with the ukulele and everything. But
0: yeah, well, that, you know, locals know Leah, and anyone that knows Under Sail know that she really did a great job on that CD.
1: Yeah.
0: It really is a great CD. And that particular song I like a lot.
1: Million Dollar Chorus.
0: It really is. Yeah. Well, no, it's a Billion Dollar Chorus.
1: There you go.
0: Come on, Leah. Lend me some money. Anyhow, so you came from Cincinnati, and how long have you been in Sonoma?
1: Going on 4 years.
0: Oh, wow.
1: In June.
0: Wow, yeah. I didn't realize you'd been here that long.
1: Yeah, played sparsely the past 4 years and just started taking it really seriously.
0: What brought you to Sonoma?
1: I knew a guy who knew a guy. Came to Vallejo, started working there, and met Armando, and moved up here, and the rest is history.
0: Good move.
1: Yeah.
0: And you met Leah at some point?
1: I met Leah the first week I moved here at the Moose.
0: Good person to meet.
1: Yes.
0: Because I think Leah is either going to or has graduated from Berklee School of Music.
1: She did graduate.
0: Mm-hmm. Congratulations, Leah. Wow. And how did you get into music?
1: It was the musical Jersey Boys was really the catalyst. That's about the story of Frankie Valli and the Four Seasons.
0: Oh, wow.
1: So, you know, I was just way into Frankie Valli for a number of years. And then a little later on, started getting stuff like Bob Dylan, Damien Rice. My mom was, you know, showing me these artists.
0: Mm.
1: And then whatever happened where I started listening only to Gordon Lightfoot / 70s music, I don't know how that happened, but that's where we are now.
0: Oh, wow.
1: Yeah. I wish I could put a finger on what it was, but
0: I just had some friends up in Chico that did a Gordon Lightfoot show.
1: I am devastated to
0: miss
1: that.
0: We'll have to hook you up.
1: Yeah.
0: And they're really good musicians. And I don't know why they did a Gordon Lightfoot show. I mean, if you know Gordon Lightfoot's music, we know why. But
1: yes.
0: So your mom lives in Maine now, huh? And I don't have any relatives in Ohio anymore.
1: Really?
0: Yeah.
1: Just a couple of friends?
0: Friends.
1: Yeah.
0: Old friends, because I was born and many of my friends have moved on or passed away or whatever. I don't know. So you're playing the Taylor guitar there. That's nice.
1: Yeah. Thanks to my stepfather, John. Sent it right over. You know, we made a business deal, and I was like, I got to have a permanent California guitar.
0: Wow, it could only be better if it was a banjo.
1: But no, right. And I'd only play happy songs. I would get nowhere.
0: Yeah, that's right. You got to sing. Now, was that song that you just sang an original?
1: No, that was a Taylor Swift song.
0: Oh, okay, great.
1: Yeah.
0: Yeah. Uh-huh. Speaking of a six-string banjo, when I first saw Taylor Swift, she was playing a six-string banjo.
1: She's super cool like that.
0: Yeah. It wasn't a five-string, but it was a six-string. And six strings work for me, too, you know, as long as it's a banjo. As long as it's a drum on it with a stick, you know. Anyway. So you got another song for us? Great. Oh, hold on. Just a second. I got to do a quick break.
1: Okay.
0: I didn't realize it's the break on the... This is called the break on the 40. And let's see.
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3: And now back to George Thompson.
0: And we're back. And that was a commercial for the Sebastiani Theater. And interestingly enough, Jaden just told me that he was busking down at the Sebastiani this morning.
1: Yeah, warming up for hair, as most people do, I guess. 0 to 100.
0: I made hundreds of dollars once at Christmas busking down there. And so I know that you can do pretty well here in Sonoma. I did get kicked off the street once for playing my banjo by a cop, but that's a long story. But I thought I'd end up in jail for playing my banjo. Well, let's do another tune, man.
1: Okay.
0: Jaden Coolman right here in the Coyote Road.

0: And of course, I want to apologize to the listeners for how loud he gets when I'm trying to. I hope it doesn't distort, because he has a strong voice. You have a strong voice, man.
1: Doing everything, pointing to the other wall. I don't know if that's doing anything.
0: Well, I think you got it. Jaden Kuhlman, right here on the Coyote Road, originally from Cincinnati, Ohio, which is the home of the Big Red Machine at some point in my life. I used to go down I-75 to Cincinnati and see ball games all the time.
1: So. My point of pride is that Rain Man was partly filmed there.
0: Rain Man?
1: Yeah.
0: Oh, wow.
1: And I used to go as a kid to the cafe where the toothpicks are spilled and then counted.
0: Oh, wow.
1: Yeah. Pompilio's, Northern Kentucky.
0: Oh, okay. Yeah. And are you familiar with the band Over the Rhine?
1: A little bit, just by name, really.
0: Uh-huh, yeah. Yeah, they're one of my favorite bands. I've played them here for 20 years.
1: That's awesome.
0: They're out of Cincinnati, and of course they have a little farm outside of Cincinnati where they do little festivals once a year. Really talented. I did interview them down at Berkeley when they came through town. But you don't hear of a lot of bands out of Cincinnati.
1: No.
0: But yeah, it's not too far from Nashville, really.
1: All right. A lot of genre coverage. There's probably a band that made it in really cool subgenres a lot.
0: Uh-huh.
1: I'm thinking of Black Veil Brides, and then, of course, nothing else is coming to name to mind, but, you know,
0: they are out there. So what did you do? Did you just, like, get in your car and drive to California?
1: I was living in Maine. With
0: Maine.
1: My mom, yeah, so even a longer drive.
0: Right.
1: But I always had to be in California.
0: Huh.
1: And, yeah.
0: One of my best musical friends lives in Maine, and he used to manage the Grateful Dead, but he's up in Maine now, retired. He also managed the Doors, and he managed Liberace.
1: The Doors must have been
0: his name is Richard Loren. Wow. And he's been on the show here a couple of times. So are you working on, becoming a writer as well?
1: Yeah.
0: Well, yeah. Good.
1: Trying to build a sturdy 30-song set list of just covers first. And I'm about a little over halfway there. And then, yeah, then I'll start having a little more time to be able to make something.
0: Yeah. I can point you into the right direction with some things I know about.
1: Okay.
0: In terms of singer-songwriter.
1: Yeah.
0: I know there's Yosemite Songwriting School, which is excellent, up in Maricosa, up by Yosemite. Mm-hmm. But they're on every year on this show just advertising. Gail Dreyfus and friends, they always have a great they bring in major songwriters from all over. And sometimes those things can be helpful. Sometimes the whole thing that there is no technique or no method to songwriting other than just doing it.
1: Yeah.
0: You know?
1: I know.
0: And I myself am a terrible songwriter. I've tried and tried, so I really respect songwriters. It's really amazing when somebody writes a great song.
1: Just like Leah.
0: Like Leah. Yeah. Or Bob Dylan.
1: Bob Dylan, for sure. I was going Leah first, but... should we do some Bob? I got a few Bob songs.
0: Of course you do. I just saw you at an open mic where you sang Bob Dylan's song, and then I just got up and sang the same one.
1: Yeah, I love that song.
0: I know. I saw, there's 650 Bob Dylan songs, and like we go to a Bob Dylan show, and three people sing the same One More Cup of Coffee.
1: Been very different versions. It was nice.
0: Well, the reason I sang that song was because it was easy to learn. It's really easy chords.
1: Yeah.
0: The chord structure is super easy. And then I had only practiced it on the guitar. And then I ended up at that show with my banjo and I tried to play. I was like, okay, that's kind of typical for me to, because the guitar is more harmonic.
1: Yeah. Mm-hmm.
0: The banjo is a little sharp.
1: I guess I'll have to get all the way back to do the Bob Dylan's just for
0: the
1: audience.
0: You know, since Bob just turned 85, I'm going to request a Bob Dylan song.
1: Okay.
0: I won't blow out the audience and your relatives up in Maine.
1: Yeah. Would you like One More Cup of Coffee or It Ain't Me, Babe?
0: Whatever you feel like playing, man.
1: Okay.
0: Yeah. I could use another cup of coffee, though.
1: Me too.
0: And you're listening to the Coyote Road Show. We have Jaden Kuhlman here on the Coyote Road, and that's spelled K-U-H-L-M-A-N, correct?
1: Yes.
0: Yeah, Kuhlman, not C-O-O-L.
1: No, that'd be even better.
0: But either way, he's pretty cool. Yeah.

0: You're right. That was something. I had to bring everything way down. Jaden Coolman, right here on the Coyote Road. That's your. Where'd you get that voice?
1: That voice?
0: Yeah.
1: I don't know. They just.
0: Did you ever sing in a choir, or did you sing? When did you start singing in life?
1: It all comes back to Frankie Valli, back when I had all those high notes in my register, but nothing really formal.
0: Yeah. You ever been in like a rock group or a group?
1: No. I mean, in high school, I had a band, but yeah.
0: Who taught you to play guitar?
1: Guitar Center had lessons. No, it was Willis Music, Cincinnati Pride there.
0: Did you take lessons at Guitar Center, though?
1: Not guitar lessons.
0: Oh, I say that because a friend of mine teaches guitar in Concord Guitar Center.
1: Okay, yeah.
0: Peter Morley, who, just for the sake of saying it in the audience, he's really a lousy golfer. You know, we play golf once a week, and you know, he just can't keep up with me. But that's I don't want to say it on the radio. Hi, Peter. Anyway, he's a great guitar teacher, and he teaches bass too. So you sing around, sing around Sonoma at open mics.
1: Yeah,
0: that's where I've seen you.
1: The open mic circuit, EBI, every Wednesday. Murphy's just opened back up, so that's on Mondays. And then as I was playing this morning, I met a man named Bob, who's in connection with Moon Hollow, which is a wine tasting place right across from Sebastiani, and they said they're looking for a guitarist and singer. So,
0: oh, great. And have you ever done the Calistoga open mics?
1: We did, actually.
0: Randy Foisey?
1: Yes, that was a nice one.
0: Yeah, Randy runs a good open mic up in Calistoga, and he, of course, is my, when I'm out of town, he sits in my seat here.
1: Oh, okay.
0: He's a baby coyote.
1: Baby coyote. Wow.
0: he calls himself the pup. But, oh, good. So I know that Leah just finished her degree in recording. I think part of it was recording engineer. Has she recorded you at all?
1: No, not yet.
0: Are you guys going to maybe do that?
1: Her studio's right and ready.
0: Does she have a studio?
1: Yeah.
0: Oh, good.
1: Mm-hmm. And all the tools.
0: Oh, wow.
1: All the DAWs, everything.
0: Yeah. Oh, wow. Maybe I'll refer her some people to her. Okay. She wants to, you know, I know music production always is you know, you try to match people with people they think will do a good job.
1: Yeah.
0: There are some great recording studios in Sonoma County, and the whole recording industry has changed so much over the years. You can do so much at home yourself. Well, you got another song for us?
1: Yeah.
0: And maybe since you're so loud, why don't you go in the other room and sing? Just kidding. I'm joking.
1: I'll do a lighter one.
0: You're on the Coyote Road, everybody. It's Sunday, May 31st. We got Jaden Coolman in the house, and everybody that I know that's heard Jaden really loves him, so I'm happy to have him in the studio.
1: Thank you.

0: Jaden Kuhlman on the Coyote Road. Jaden, what's your mom's first name?
1: Rochelle.
0: Rochelle? You got a very talented kid. Yeah, man.
1: Thank you.
0: And Jaden, I want you to make me a promise. When you start writing songs, I want you to come back in and sing a couple.
1: Definitely.
0: Yeah, that'd be really great.
1: Okay.
0: Thanks for stopping by today.
1: Thank you so much for having me.
0: And good luck with your, finding gigs around town. I do a lot of bookings for people. There's so many places you can play.
1: We'll be in touch.
0: Yeah, wineries, bars. Street corners.
1: Street corners are turning out to be my favorite so far.
0: Well, yeah, I've done a lot of busking myself. Yeah, it's fun.
2: KSVY Sonoma.
0: And again, that was Jaden Kuhlman right here on the Coyote Road. Thanks for coming in again.
1: Thank you.
0: And when Leah comes in, let's all do what we originally planned.
1: Awesome.
0: Because I know it's always fun to have.
1: We'll debut the James Taylor we're working on.
0: Oh, great.
1: Yeah.
0: All right.
1: Okay.
0: Again, thanks for coming in. Where am I? I don't know. Here we go.

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0: And now back to George Thompson.

Yeah, ain't it the truth? That's Day and Kai. Takes time and love to do anything. And Day and Kai will be here July 11th in Sonoma for Art on the Plaza. That's July 11th in the afternoon. I think he plays around 2 o'clock. Those details will be worked out a little later. I hope everybody's having a great day out there. You're on the Coyote Road Radio Show, broadcasting live from listener-supported radio, KSVY 91.3 FM, Voices of the Valley.

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5: 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This is the Coyote Road radio show. I'm Coyote George, and this next song is for everybody.

You know, it's a doggone shame right here on the Coyote Road. That, of course, was Sara Lee Guthrie. That's Arlo Guthrie's daughter. And you're on the Coyote Road.

Yeah, that's Portland, Oregon recording artist Dan Haley from his One Last Angel CD, and that's a tune called One Last Kiss. And you're here right now, live on the Coyote Road radio show. And we always try to keep the rhythm and groove going here on the show. Just the way we do it, we try to keep things interesting. Whoop, there we go. Jamaica, Raphael.

Majorlie. That's Jeff Falconer right here on the Coyote Road from his Many Miles to Go CD. And that featured fiddle in there was Joe Craven.

Yeah, Please Be With Me. That's Dan Kai and Keith Greninger right here on the Coyote Road Radio Show. Here we go. Hang on, people.

Yeah, that's a tune called The Sinister Minister. And that right there, folks, was Bella Fleck. Hey, you're listening to the Coyote Road Radio Show on listener-supported radio, KSVY 91.3 FM, Voices of the Valley. You might be out there on the 101. You might be out in Sebastopol, Novato, Santa Rosa, Napa, St. Helena. You might be out in Maine. You might be down in Florida. But one thing you will always have to realize is sometimes there are benefits to a nasty woman.

Yeah, Nasty Woman. That Nasty Woman is Amelia Hollins, and that's the singer that sang that song. I know Amelia, and she ain't nasty at all. She's one of the nicest women you'd ever meet in your life. Now, I think she's being sarcastic in that there song. That's what I think. That's why I'm moving down to Abilene, Texas myself. Here we go. Y'all want to come down with me? Well, come on down to Abilene. That's where the Coyote Road is leading next, by the way.

Texas farm. There's a man sitting alone, thinking of a girl he swore he'd waited there for.

Yeah, that's Dave Alvin and the Guilty Men right here on the Coyote Road Radio Show, broadcasting live from KSVY 91.3 FM, the sound of Sonoma Valley Radio.

You know, that's the question at hand. Will you take me as I am, people? Your very own Coyote, broadcasting from the Coyote Road here on KSVY 91.3 FM. Of course you won't, because if you did, you would be a fool. Anyway, some things get fixed and other things get broken in life. I hope you're enjoying the show, and I'm going to be getting out of here in about 15 minutes.

That's Lucy Kaplansky. You can have my heart if you don't mind broken things. What a beautiful song that is. Lucy comes out to the West Coast now and then. I think she's actually scheduled to be at Hop Monk, Novato, or Sebastopol. But Casey Turner is bringing her out here again. And she's always very much worth seeing. Well, the Old Coyote is going to head on down the road. I think I'm going to go to a barbecue today. I heard there's a jam session barbecue. I think I might go out for that. At least for a little bit. In the meantime, there's this guy who just turned 85. I'm going to let him sing a song here.

Yeah. You're on a coyote road. I'm getting out of here. I'm going to take you out with Bob Dylan today. Not just Bob Dylan, however. I'm going to take you out with Bob Dylan and the Grateful Dead. Y'all take care now. I'll see you next week.

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1: 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ID is tomorrow calling. Are you brave enough to answer?

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1: Restful sleep has many health benefits. It helps learning and memory and reduces risk for most chronic disease and obesity. Most adults acquire 7 to 9 hours of sleep regardless of age. Things that help us sleep better at night include exercise during the day, but not just before bed, having a calm, dark bedroom with clean, comfortable bedding, and learning to relax and let go of the stress each evening. We'll sleep better if we don't eat 2 to 3 hours before bedtime, avoid caffeine later in the day, as well as alcohol and tobacco.
2: I'd like to take you now on wings of song, as it were, and try and help you forget, perhaps for a while, your drab, wretched lives. 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
1: One recent medical study concluded that our lifestyle choices contribute more to our state of health than do hereditary factors. In fact, lifestyle choices are the major factor in determining most people's health. This is a reminder that the decisions we make every day about diet, exercise, coping with stress, and even our communications with others have a powerful influence on our health and well-being. Let's remember to be self-aware and make good practices and healthy habits.
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1: And this is Lan.
0: And we love love songs.
1: Each week on So This Is Love, we play our favorite love songs that explore all the different aspects of relationships. The good, the bad, and the awkward.
0: Today, our songs are like the soundtrack to a long car ride. We took a drive out to the coast yesterday and were inspired by our romantical time hiking, picking strawberries at a roadside farm.
1: And looking for cheese.
0: Yeah, no samples were offered, though, unfortunately. Yeah,
1: even though Kelsey's lactose intolerant, so that's probably a good thing.
0: You're not wrong, man.
1: If you're driving right now, keep your windows down for this hour. We got to get out of this place by the Animals, and Kokomo by the Beach Boys are playing now.

0: I think one of the most important parts of a long drive is the playlist and the snack.
1: Okay, so what is your favorite road trip snack?
0: Well, definitely not cheese. probably the mustard pretzels that not every gas station sells, unfortunately. So I feel like it's going to be a good drive when I find them.
1: Yeah, I was going to guess that, I think. I'd have to say mine is probably smoked almonds. They are hypothetically easy to eat with one hand.
0: Practical. I guess I am usually the passenger princess.
1: Usually?
0: We have Honey Bunny by San Francisco band Girls and Radar Love by Golden Earring, a group from the Netherlands.

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4: So these next upcoming bangers are some of Kelsey's classics. I think we should have a segment for songs that make me think of you.
3: Baby, it's our show. We can technically do whatever we want.
4: That's true. We'll workshop that. I did find the Noah Kahan song, but only because Kelsey likes him.
3: He is up next with Everywhere, Everything. Of course, a road trip soundtrack isn't complete without Sheryl Crow's Every Day is a Winding Road. This is one of the songs I remember listening to when I was like 10 while in the car with my mom. And I remember imagining we were in a music video, even though we were just driving to soccer practice. And if you see me driving around Sonoma these days, I'm most likely listening to Ovid by Annie DeRosso, still pretending I'm in a music video.
4: Classics.

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If we have any movie fans in the car, the next song is from the soundtrack for Drive, a movie about Ryan Gosling driving. Go figure. 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I know, it's getting confusing. Enjoy.

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0: We have Little Red Corvette by Prince, Cruisin' by Smokey Robinson, and How Bizarre by OMC. A pretty random mix, but all good songs to listen to while you're on a drive with someone you love.

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1: 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Mercedes-Benz by Janis Joplin.
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3: I like to do a song of great social and political import. It goes like this. Oh Lord, won't you buy me a Mercedes-Benz? My friends all drive Porsches, I must make amends. Worked hard all my lifetime, no help from my friends. So, oh Lord, won't you buy me a Mercedes-Benz? Oh Lord, won't you buy me a color TV? Dialing for dollars is trying to find me. I wait for delivery each day until 3. So, oh Lord, won't you buy me a color TV? Oh Lord, won't you buy me a night on the town? I'm counting on you, Lord. Please don't let me down. Prove that you love me and buy the next round. Oh Lord, won't you buy me a night on the town? Everybody, oh Lord, won't you buy me a Mercedes Benz? My friends all drive Porsches, I must make amends. Worked hard all my lifetime, no help from my friends. So, oh Lord, won't you buy me a Mercedes Benz? That's it.

0: 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He changed his clothes.
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4: 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I am C, and I'll be your host for the next hour. But today, we're going to depart a little bit, because we're not going to discover new rock music. We're going to give tribute to one of the truly great men in music. I got dressed up tonight and I went out, and I haven't been out a lot lately, and it felt a little strange. And when I say dressed up, I don't mean those hip live band clothes that you wear and that I wear. I mean dressed up like I have my grown-up clothes on. Those black pants that had that little dust stripe where they fold over the hanger, because it had been a while since I had my grown-up clothes on, and it felt odd in a number of ways. It felt odd that these clothes didn't seem to fit. Either I didn't fit them or they didn't fit me, but I still felt terribly special. Anyway, I got dressed up because I was going somewhere that I'd really been looking forward to. And when I sat down, I heard an announcement that in a lot of ways I had been expecting for some time, but really was unexpected, because a truly great man in music has died. On April the 22nd, Michael Tilson Thomas passed away. He'd been struggling with brain cancer for 5 years, and the music world, it's a huge loss. I love classical music, and I can say that with all the true snobbishness of a San Francisco person can own. I'd never even been to a museum, so the joy of going to the symphony that I found a really long time ago was just extraordinary to me. And it requires not just the clothes, it requires a change in your behavior, because there's a room full of hundreds of people that have to sit very still. They have to be quiet. There's no whispering or talking or cell phones. It requires your total attention, and the manners of going to the symphony required as well. And it's like people go through those doors and are transformed into symphony goers. I had been going to the symphony before, MTT took over, and so I was there to see the incredible transformation that he, wrought. He was a band of truly talented musicians, but they were like little kindergarten children. There was one musician who would literally bounce his violin bow off of his shoe when he wasn't playing and was bored. And MTT came in, and it little by little and quickly and slowly, the form, not the program really, but the quality of music, the fact that they were all playing these incredible instruments and making this cohesive sound that symphony pretty much had never known. I think he said, I was just looking at a quote from him, he taught and conducted right up until last year, even though he was sick, but he was a writer, he was a composer, and here's the quote. He says that a conductor's job involves getting 100 people or so to agree where now really is. And he was the kind of conductor that would come out and talk to you about the music, not in a sort of host kind of way, but in a way that made you feel in the audience like you were lucky to listen to those kinds of insightful comments. Tonight I heard Beethoven's Seventh, which is one of my very favorite pieces. But today, after that long introduction, what we're going to do is we're going to listen to one of my favorite classical music pieces. I have been lucky enough to hear this played by the greats of violinists, from Isaac Perlman all the way to Joshua Bell, and when he was young, and signing programs and at the San Francisco Symphony, the line of little tiny Asian girls and their tiny violins standing there with just adoration in their eyes was joyful. Let's get on, though. Today, I'm going to share with you Beethoven's Violin Concerto, and I better start playing or we're going to run out of time. All right, this is not just his violin concerto. This is Joshua Bell playing it. No, this is Isaac Perlman playing it. So I hope you enjoy it as much as I will listening to it.

0: And this is an excellent place to take a quick break, because when we come back, you can hear my favorite piece of this. 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Stick around. You will love it.
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0: 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And today we're stepping away from discovering new rock music and paying tribute to one of the giants in music. Michael Tiltson Thomas of the San Francisco Symphony passed away in April the 22nd, and he was a genius and a legendary conductor. And so today I'm playing one of my favorite classical pieces, Beethoven's Violin Concerto, and you are just in time to hear my favorite part of it. Beethoven's Violin Concerto, this is the first movement.

0: And there's a perfect place to stop. We're going to take a very quick break. That was Beethoven's Violin Concerto in D major, one of my favorite pieces of music. Today we are honoring Michael Tilson Thomas, the conductor of the San Francisco Symphony, who passed away April the 22nd. Stick around. I have one more piece I wanted to share with you. We will be right back. 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
0: 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We're going to wind up this hour, first classical. And now there are so many musical artists that are doing cover songs, super famous people. You have to think that these guys grew up playing these songs for their own cover bands, trying to get some money for a gig, and they all hold a special place in obviously their hearts and certainly mine too. So Discover New Rock Music, The Old Made New Again. Let's start with You Send Me, Mark Broussard.

That was Mark Broussard with You Send Me from his latest album. We're doing all covers for this last segment. So this is If I Can Dream by Måneskin. Well, by Elvis originally, sung by Måneskin.

That was If I Could Dream from the soundtrack of the movie Elvis, sung by Måneskin. An odd choice, but an excellent rendition. We are continuing with our cover theme for this last segment, and there's no better one than Blake Shelton's Footloose.

0: That was Blake Shelton with Footloose. My goodness, it's almost like getting caught listening to Nickelback. Yep, I have my dancing shoes on now, but we're going to keep on rolling because I'm running out of time. Oh, let's listen to one of my very favorite pre-high school, pre-everything songs. Take it away.
1: And now, the news.

Marie Louis. You see, children, a long, long time ago, before they wrote down the lyrics for you, you had to listen to the song over and over and over again. And that particular song was rumored to have bad words in it. So we all all of our recordings had a little groove that skipped as we listened intently to see if we could hear one of those bad words. And that was Iggy Pop singing that cover. Iggy Pop of the Mabuhay Garden, safety pin through his cheek. That chic junkie. Wait, he was something. I cannot believe that man is still alive, and I am so glad that he is, and just still making outrageous music. This has been Discover New Rock Music, and you have been listening to, and will continue, hopefully, KSVY 91.3 FM. It is time for me to go. I will catch you on the flip side.

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She said, it grieves me so to see you in such pain. I wish there was something I could do to make you smile again. I said, I appreciate that.

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